0: Along with strong steel, strong welds, built to haul day after day. Let's go.
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KUZZ, that's right. Whoop-a-doy, it's time. It's the weekend. It is officially here. Let's go. It's the happy hour on KUZZ.

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1: Sort of feels like we're in the middle of a throwback. New country, Taylor Swift music, big Florida Georgia Line news. Monday, let's chat. Is there anything else you'd like to see make a comeback? Plus, $1,000 Minute is back at 7:30. Will you be the first winner? 60 seconds, 10 questions for a grand in cash. Have a great weekend. See you Monday. Get back soon, Ness.

KUZZ, it's a happy hour with Ken, and coming up, I'm going to try to make you happy with some Eric Church tickets at the Mid-State Fair. We'll play Monotone Melody on the way.

KUZZ Shania and Billy Currington together there, Party for Two. It is Ken, it is a party for us. Eric Church is going to be at the California Mid-State Fair on July 18th. Pastor Robles is the place, the chief is the guy. We've been doing it all week long. It's the Eric Church monotone melody. I'm going to give you some lyrics from a Eric Church song. I'm going to give them as monotone as I can. No inflection, no pauses, no nothing. You have to guess what song it is by title, all right? So listen closely. Here is your monotone melody. Under that high school bleacher drove that preacher's daughter crazy. Her mama was my homeroom teacher, and her dad was hell-bent on saving me. Under that high school bleacher drove that preacher's daughter crazy. Her mama was my homeroom teacher, and her dad was hell-bent on saving me. Opening up my phone lines now. I'll start with caller 10, 842-5555. What Eric Church song is that? You're going to go see him.

0: from the latest Toy Story. That is Taylor Swift and her brand new one, I Knew It, I Knew You. All right, here we go. One more time. Here's my monotone, Eric Church. Under that high school bleacher, I drove that preacher's daughter crazy. Her mama was my homeroom teacher, and her dad was hell-bent on saving me. Can we figure that one out? KZZ, all right, you're caller 10. So, what Eric Church song was that?
1: Is it Round Here Buzz?
0: Is it Round Here Buzz? Is it Round Here Buzz? Yes, it's Round Here Buzz.
1: Yes.
0: That's really good. I really tried to disguise it as much as I could, but you know your chief, and you're going to go see him.
1: Yes.
0: Who's finally. This? Who's this?
1: Esmeralda.
0: Esmeralda, congratulations. You got it right. Round Here Buzz was the song. Congratulations.
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0: All right, I got lots to tell you about. We have a brush fire westbound 58 just east of the 99 connector, just east of the cluster. We have a fire northbound 99 at Sandrini Road off-ramp. We have another fire, the Gulf Fire, they're calling it, at Cottonwood and Watts. Kern County Fire Department is on scene there and has been most of the afternoon. They actually think that was set intentionally. That area is cordoned off. And then we also have a collision, I-5 northbound at Grapevine Road at the off-ramp there. Please drive carefully on your way home, on your way out. Forecast for tonight, partly cloudy and 68, sunny and 94 tomorrow. And then Sunday, we're going to see sunny and 89, right now 98. 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Stop renting your problems. Invest in a trailer that works for you.

KUZZ, one of the most underrated live bands in country music. That is the Brothers Osborne. They are so good live. Coming up, wrap up the week with A Stupid Criminal.

0: Can't use these ERI, a little bit of stupid or brilliant. That's what I'm putting down here. A thief in San Francisco opted not to have a getaway driver and just hired a Waymo. You know, those driverless cars that you rent? So the car would drive itself out of Dodge. The man robbed a hot yoga studio, which is so very San Francisco. He got away in a Waymo, the driverless car. Now, that sounds stupid because Waymo is run through an app and there's cameras all over inside the cars. But somehow it's been 6 months and they still can't find the guy. There haven't been any arrests and hasn't been anybody publicly identified. So he could just be sitting around his house doing yoga and stolen activewear.
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KUZZ, Jody Messina. It's plum busted. That's what it is. 5:45. Got time for a couple more here in this happy hour. Let's get our boots off, shall we?

0: What? What?
1: Save a horse, ride a cowboy. Everybody says, save a horse, ride a cowboy.
0: Oh, the happy hour. I love it. That is going to do it for me. I got to go because I'm coming back in the morning, so we'll just hang then. I got B-Dub Radio starting next.
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11: KUZZ traffic and weather.
0: All right, one final look at our traffic on the way home. We've got a hit and run at southbound 99 at Norris Road off ramp. That's the only thing on the board. Everything else looks green, no red anywhere, and a few spots of slowdowns in some intersections downtown. Right now, we're looking at our forecast, partly cloudy and 68 tonight, sunny 94 tomorrow. Sunday, we'll see sunny and 89. Right now, it's 98 as we kick off another hour of Bakersfield's Best Country here on KUZZ. I got B-Dub Radio standing by. He's next. I will see you tomorrow morning at 6. Until then, God bless.

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1: Sort of feels like we're in the middle of a throwback. 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

Well, I finally made it. You know, for years, Dustin Lynch has been trying to get me to come to his pool party, and I finally made it. And I got to tell you, it was interesting. It was more interesting is that I was there for 3 hours, and not one person in the pool ever had to pee. Either way, it was a blast. 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Like, my liver is hurting badly today.

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0: I love travel advice because it's always either pack light or buy this $400 neck pillow that looks like medical equipment. Speed up. There's a guy named Barry Hoffner who's visited every country on earth except North Korea. That's it. He's basically playing real life Pokemon and only has one left to catch. After all those miles, he said there are five things you should always travel with: a portable power bank, earplugs, a backpack instead of rolling luggage, and merino wool t-shirts because apparently they can go days without smelling. Days. Meanwhile, I wear a regular t-shirt to mow the lawn, and by lunchtime, it's considered a biohazard. But my favorite item on the list, Starbucks instant coffee packets for emergencies. And honestly, that's how you know he's traveled everywhere, because eventually every traveler reaches the same conclusion, no matter how beautiful the view is. If there's no coffee, we're all just camping against our will.
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1: Sort of feels like we're in the middle of a throwback. New country, Taylor Swift music, big Florida Georgia Line news. Monday, let's chat. Is there anything else you'd like to see make a comeback? Plus, $1,000 Minute is back at 7:30. Will you be the first winner? 60 seconds, 10 questions for a grand in cash. Have a great weekend. 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
1: You know those songs that hit a little different because you can tell they're real? Ella Langley's Love and Life Again is apparently one of those. Ella got emotional this week talking about Ernest and the role he played during a difficult period in her life. She said last year she found herself in a really weird place mentally. And Ernest became somebody she could lean on. Somebody she could say all the things to that she needed to get off her chest. She said one day he asked how she was doing and her response was, well, just like that, I'm back to love and life again. And right there, the two of them turned that moment into a song. And honestly, that's what makes country music so cool. Sometimes a hit song starts with a guitar. Sometimes it starts with a heartbreak. Sometimes it starts with a friend checking in and asking one simple question. How are you doing? Ella says performing that song every night actually helps fix her as a person, which means while we're out here singing along in the car, that song is still helping heal the person who wrote it. It's a pretty powerful reminder that you never know what somebody's carrying around and you never know how much a simple conversation can matter. That's your breakdown.
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0: I got to tell you, it is cool to see Brian Kelly and Tyler Hubbard just hanging, like as friends. Bumped into them in Nashville a couple of nights ago at an event, and they were just chilling, like just being what started Florida Georgia Line to begin with, which, by the way, that's coming. No details on when, but it's coming, and it's going to be epic.
1: Ain't it a

0: locations.
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What's the weirdest thing you've left behind in an Uber? I just read that somebody left a wizard wand behind in one recently, and that explains a lot about surge pricing, but that's just the beginning of these stories. We'll talk about them next.

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0: We've all left something behind in an Uber. Phone, wallet, keys, dignity after a Saturday night. Fine. Normal. It's B-Dub and Uber's new Lost and Found list is where society really starts to unravel. People left behind things from ankle monitors this past year, live fish, two trees, a dishwasher, handcuffs, two wedding gowns, pelvis implants, which feels like something you should definitely circle back for, and a wizard wand. Like, at that point, you're not forgetful. You're late for Hogwarts, and your Uber driver is now the chosen one. New York, Miami, Chicago, San Francisco, and L.A., the most forgetful cities, which checks out. Big cities, big chaos, apparently big bags of duck sausage. And Sundays are the worst day for leaving stuff behind, because nothing says fresh start to the week like texting your driver, hey, did I leave 420 donuts and a bald cap in your backseat?
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1: Sort of feels like we're in the middle of a throwback. 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

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So what is it that you do need to maintain it? Turns out that it's just about a few basic things. We'll get into that next.

0: mental health apparently isn't just, I didn't cry in the Target parking lot today. Although, honestly, put that on the scoreboard. New study asked 122 experts from 26 countries what actually matters most. And they landed on six things. Meaning, life satisfaction, self-acceptance, connection with others, autonomy, and happiness. But here's the twist. Happiness isn't really the starting point. It's more like the receipt you get after the other stuff is working. Experts say autonomy and safety are the big ones. Basically, you need to feel like you have some control over your life and you're not constantly bracing for impact, which explains a lot. Because if your entire personality right now is tired but functioning, congratulations. You're not broken. You may just need boundaries, sleep, and maybe one less group text.
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0: 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Coming Monday with Brent and Ness in the morning.
1: Sort of feels like we're in the middle of a throwback. New country, Taylor Swift music, big Florida Georgia Line news. Monday, let's chat. Is there anything else you'd like to see make a comeback? Plus, $1,000 Minute is back at 7:30. Will you be the first winner? 60 seconds, 10 questions for a grand in cash. Have a great weekend. See you Monday. Get back soon, Ness.

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0: right? 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
0: I can. 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

You ever look at successful people and wonder how they got there? It's beat up. Turns out some people think it's all hard work, and some think it's basically a giant game of Powerball with extra steps. Which side are you on? We'll break that down.

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0: always find some of these polls fascinating because nobody wants to admit their life might have come down to a lucky bounce. It's beat up. A new poll asked people how much luck plays a role in someone's life on a scale of 1 to 10. Most of us landed somewhere in the middle, but leaning toward, yeah, luck matters a little bit. Honestly, I think most sides are right. You can work hard, make smart decisions, and do everything you're supposed to do. But you also don't get to choose where you're born, who raises you, who you meet, and whether that random conversation in the store is going to end up changing your entire career. That's luck. That opens doors. What you do after that is on you. Because, you know, we've all seen people hit the lottery and somehow end up broke. We've all seen people get a terrible hand and build an amazing life. Maybe luck decides what cards you get, but effort decides how you play them. Although if anyone's got a winning Powerball ticket they're not using, I'd like to personally test my theory.
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1: Sort of feels like we're in the middle of a throwback. New country, Taylor Swift music, big Florida Georgia Line news. Monday, let's chat. Is there anything else you'd like to see make a comeback? Plus, $1,000 Minute is back at 7:30. Will you be the first winner? 60 seconds, 10 questions for a grand in cash. Have a great weekend. See you Monday. Get back soon, Ness.

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That's next in The Breakdown, brought to you by Boot Barn Keep West. I threw it in.

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1: For Ella Langley, Love and Life Again isn't just another song on the set list. It's personal. She opened up Tuesday night at Ernest's benefit concert about a tough stretch she went through last year and how Ernest became someone she could lean on when things got heavy. She said he was the person who let her say everything she needed to get off her chest. Then came the moment that changed everything. Ella told him she was finally feeling like herself again and said, I'm back to loving life again. Ernest heard it, grabbed onto that line, and right there the melody started taking shape. Now the song has taken on a life of its own, but for Ella, it's more than a hit. She says singing it every night actually helps heal her, which is kind of the magic of music, isn't it? 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

0: Last year, I had back pain radiating down my right leg. The pain was so bad, I was willing to cut my leg off to stop the pain. I could barely walk and had to stoop over when I did just to take pressure off the spine. I'm John Morgan of Morgan & Morgan. In my professional career, I've represented thousands of people who've had herniated discs and issues with their neck and back, but never fully appreciated what they were going through until it was my turn. It's like trying to describe colors to a blind person who's never had sight. All I can tell you is it hurt like hell, but worse. My daily walk was gone, and that bothered me a great deal. Then I thought of all of you and how much more devastating this type of injury could be for you. My life stopped. I now feel your pain. Just know at Morgan & Morgan, we got your back. I understand. Morgan means more.
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1: Sort of feels like we're in the middle of a throwback. New country, Taylor Swift music, big Florida Georgia Line news. Monday, let's chat. Is there anything else you'd like to see make a comeback? Plus, $1,000 Minute is back at 7:30. Will you be the first winner? 60 seconds, 10 questions for a grand in cash. 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
5: 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Show number 1611 is on, and I've got great news. It's Saturday. The weekend is officially here. What's up? Granger Smith, your host here on After Midnight. I've got some good news on the way, besides the fact that the weekend is here. I'll read that for you. I've got some Nashville news that Ann Hudson's going to read for you. Stories about your favorite stars out there in Nashville. And all kinds of really good country music. You made it to the right place. No longer Friday night. Officially Saturday morning. Welcome to After Midnight.

0: Check out this good news story. A 7-year-old in Rhode Island used a skill that he learned in kindergarten to save a classmate. This is crazy. Watch this. During snack time at Stephen Only Elementary School in Rhode Island, second grader Samir Santana noticed his classmate Jabril was choking. Without hesitation, Samir ran over and performed the Heimlich maneuver, something that he had learned the year before in kindergarten health class. Which is a good point that they should still teach that. And it worked. The apple slice came free, and Jabril was okay. Isn't that insane? His teacher called it a shocking moment. Yeah, you think so? And the whole school has been celebrating their 7-year-old hero ever since. That is good news.
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0: Hey, Granger Smith here. 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

0: it meets you here for this album that I just put out. Even to have happened, you know, it wouldn't have happened had I, you know, and I was actually halfway down the road cutting a second album with them for, and some of the same songs that are on this album were already underway, but we re-recorded them, obviously.
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Man, it is late at night, early morning Saturday. What has got you up at this hour? I appreciate you hanging out. Call me up and share. My number's 866-607-8383.

0: Hey, Granger Smith, old buddy, how you doing this morning? You got the Midnight Rider here hauling that Tyson beat. Hey, keep the good work up, man. I listen to you every night. Only thing that keeps me awake. Keep the good work up there, man. Talk to you later.
1: 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Thank you for calling.

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1: Oh, man, I don't know if you saw this, Granger, but in case you missed it, one of our favorite up-and-coming country singers is already needing a break. I'll explain it coming up in your Nashville news next.

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1: I've been so impressed with an up-and-coming country singer named Jake Worthington. He's even caught the eye of some of the big country stars, landing opening spots for Brad Paisley and Luke Combs. But he is pausing his career as he addresses issues affecting both him and his family. On Instagram, he explained to fans that he was taking a career break. He says, "I live a life as my heroes did, but the life has gotten a hold of me. I love my family, my friends, and my fans too much to let it take over. I need to take some time to work on myself for my wife and my daughter." He says he promises he'll come back even better. Well, in case you missed it, Blake Shelton finally attended Gwen Stefani, his wife's residency at the Sphere. She's doing the residency with her band, No Doubt. People were just speculating why he hadn't seen her show yet, but he finally made it. It was all over the internet. He was like, "See, I'm here." So I love that.
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4: Welcome to Saturday, everybody. I'm your host, Granger Smith. It's After Midnight. If you could take a road trip with anybody on earth, dead or alive, who would that person be? Good conversations you'd have with this person. Choose wisely. 866-607-8383. We'll talk about that. Now, I've also got Earl Dibbles Jr., the country boy. He's got a dumb criminal story to tell us. All this here with a bunch of good country music in hour number two. Welcome to Saturday.

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1: Asking this question, topic of the hour, if you could take a road trip across the country, spend some quality time, you got all the time in the world with one person. This person could be dead or alive. It doesn't matter. Give me a story. Who would that be? 866-607-8383.
2: 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I'm calling you from Centerton, Arkansas. My name is Art. And to answer your question, I would love to have my daughter in a ride with me when we go on our vacation. Lost her in 2017, in September 20th, 2017, to fentanyl. She's with the good Lord upstairs now, but I sure do miss her. Love to have her riding shotgun if we travel down the highway on a good vacation. Thank you for all you do, and you have a blessed day.
1: And what would you say? That's a good call, Art. What do you think you'd talk about? Something to think about. If you had one more road trip, what would you say? Because I said that too, because we have people in our lives now that we might need to be doing the same thing with. Think about it. 866-607-8383.
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0: Hey, Granger here. Just had a chance to sit down with Joshua Broom on my podcast. You heard of this guy? Crazy story. Former porn star and then turned his life around.
1: Not growing up in a home where, you know, there was a mom and dad, my grandmother and grandfather even, they slept in separate rooms. And it's like, I didn't have a visible representation of what intimacy was or looked like. And, you know, as Romans 12 talks about, so either being conformed by the world or transformed by the renewal of your mind. And for me, the thought of what intimacy was or looked like was shown to me in the pages of a magazine when I was 13. Mm-hmm. And that the feelings and the emotions that were tied to that was like, man, if I replicate what I see, maybe I'll feel what I don't.

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0: Hey, Granger, I'm pulling a load of carpet on Kansas City. Listen to you every night, buddy. I love your program. Stay on there. I need you to keep me awake sometimes.
1: That's my job, buddy. Keep that shiny side up.

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Probably not until today. Hang on, though. Earl Dibbles Jr. is going to share this real dumb criminal story next.

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1: I'm Earl Dibbles Jr. I'm a country boy. 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I got a story to prove it. This lady was taken into custody after threatening convenience store employees with a vegetable peeler and destroying a Red Bull display. When the cops arrived there, she was screaming about being kicked out of the business the previous day. She reportedly confessed to being drunk, saying she'd had approximately 6 shots of liquor. Yeah, that'll do it. Hey, I wonder what that old Red Bull display did to her anyway. She's dumb.
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5: Hey, thanks for starting your Saturday here with me on After Midnight, y'all. I know, it's officially the weekend, and I'm Granger Smith, your host. I've got some things I want to talk about that went down on this day in history coming up, plus some Nashville news with Ann Hudson. Have you heard? Well, she's going to fill you in. A lot to discuss here in the middle of the night, you third shifters working on a Saturday. I'm glad you're with me.

0: talking about history. And he's even got the diploma to prove it. It's time for This Day in History on After Midnight with Granger Smith.
1: On this day, June the 6th, 1944, D-Day. More than 156,000 U.S. and Allied forces landed on the beaches of Normandy during World War II. 1980, the movie Urban Cowboy starring John Travolta was released. 1982, Israeli troops invade Lebanon to drive out the PLO. 1987, Steffi Graf won the French Open in tennis. 1998, Sex and the City premiered on HBO. 2000, Rascal Flatts released their first album. Some famous birthdays include Freddy Krueger himself, actor Robert Englund, and WWE star Drew McIntyre. Those are just a few things that went down on this day in history.
0: You're up after midnight with Granger Smith.
1: Hey, Granger Smith here. You know, we didn't just promise a first-class country music cruise. 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

0: God is number one in my life. I would say, describe to me what that looks like practically. 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

0: 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My name is Zach. I work at Cracker Barrel. Getting ready to open up for the day. And our restaurant plays your station 24/7. So I hear you every day. Coming to you from North Charleston.
1: Hey, brother. Thank you so much for that, man.

0: Ann Hudson coming in with the latest Nashville updates. And what do you have for us today?
1: Oh, this is cool, Granger. Carly Pierce opened up about working behind the scenes with Riley Green on their video. I got that story coming up in your Nashville news next.

0: 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It's Ann Hudson.
1: Have you seen the music video with Carly Pearce and Riley Green? It's the video for If I Don't Leave, I'm Gonna Stay. Well, if you haven't seen it yet, they get pretty intimate in the video. And Carly Pearce opened up about that experience.
2: Like, our first scene when you're watching the video, like, when our faces are, like, right here singing to each other. And, you know, I know Riley. Like, he's my friend. We're friendly, whatever. But, like, not like that. They were like, okay, guys, it's like, you know, noon on like a Tuesday. They're like, all right, we're going to start with this. And they're like, get in there. And I was like, I need a bottle of champagne right now.
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1: 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Joy comes from a different place. It's different than happiness. Joy comes from peace and relationship with our Lord and Savior, Jesus Christ. 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
4: Weekend third shifters, thank you for keeping things running. Granger Smith here, your host of After Midnight, asking this question. Is there a movie that you saw in the theater more than any other that you've ever seen in your life? Back, you know, when we used to go to movies in the theaters all the time. Think about that and call me, 866-607-8383. I've also got Earl Nibbles Jr., the country boy with a dumb criminal story. And you know me, by now I got a whole bunch of good country music to play. Hour number four, welcome to the weekend. Welcome to After Midnight.

So what movie do you think you have seen more than any other in the theater? You went, physically went to the theater more than any other time. You remember what that was? 866-607-8383.

0: Topic of the hour, we're asking this question. If you could think back in your life to when we used to go to movie theaters all the time. Remember, we used to, it was a thing. We went to movie theaters all the time. Maybe people still do, I don't know. But think back to when you were a kid, maybe a teenager, maybe early 20s, and you went to the theaters all the time. Was there a certain movie that you saw more than others? 866-607-8383.
1: Hey, that's Norb here. Cool one about that movie Watchmore and Orphan I did. The Rocky Horror Picture Show. I watched that movie at least 100 times. Have a good one. Love your show. Bye.
0: 100 times. I don't think you're talking about theater. Surely not. That would be very expensive. 866-607-8383.
2: 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That was back in, like, the late 70s. Me and a bunch of girlfriends went to my 13th birthday party, and we were all in love with John Travolta. And I saw it 13 times when I was 13, and that's no lie. It was such a great movie. I even had my dad take me twice, and of course they stuck us in because we were only 13. But we could do that back in the day. But Saturday Night Fever, that was a classic. And I hope you have a great night. Keep up with the great music. Thank you.
0: 13 at 13. How much were those tickets? That would be my follow-up question. 866-607-8383.
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1: If you said, I am a boxer and boxing is number one in my life, I would be like, yeah, I see the bruises under the eyes. I would see the ears and the nose. And you look like a man that is putting boxing as number one. Would you say you're someone that says, my faith is number one, God is number one in my life? I would say, describe to me what that looks like practically. Let's look at what you're doing, not because that's what matters to get there, but that would be a result of you having an encounter with the living God.
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I really appreciate you waking up and starting Saturday with me here on After Midnight. I'm your host, Granger Smith. What has got you up so early on a Saturday? Call me, 866-607-8383.

It's after midnight. Crank it up. But if you wake the neighbors, don't blame us. You know what? On second thought, never mind. We don't care. Thanks for listening to After Midnight with Granger Smith.

Has anyone ever thought of a bobcat skid steer as a lethal weapon? Probably not, until you hear this dumb criminal story. Earl Dibbles is coming in to share what went down coming up next.

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1: I'm Earl Dibbles Jr. I'm a country boy. I'm an honest boy, too, and crime don't pay. I got a story to prove it. See, there's this guy in Nebraska, and he's been popped after going on a rampage in a parking lot at a Home Depot. He slammed into a cop car and then crashed into others, too. Video from the incident on social media shows a fella in a Bobcat skid steer loader chasing vehicles around and just trying to ram them. And then one point, the driver even picked up an SUV and dropped it on top of another car. When the cop showed up on the scene, he set his sights on them, pushing that patrol vehicle clear across the lot with the officer still up inside there. The Bobcat driver was arrested for second-degree assault on an officer, second-degree assault, and first-degree dumb.
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5: Saturday morning, early risers, what's up? This is After Midnight. I'm your host, Granger Smith. Thank you for making this America's favorite radio program. I've got some good news. Besides the fact that it's Saturday, hang tight, I want to read you that. Plus, there is some Nashville news. Have you heard about it yet? Well, Ann Hudson is coming in here quickly to inform you. Hang tight for all of this. Don't touch that dial.

0: Check out this good news story. A 7-year-old in Rhode Island used a skill that he learned in kindergarten to save a classmate. It's crazy. Watch this. During snack time at Stephen Only Elementary School in Rhode Island, second grader Samir Santana noticed his classmate Jabril was choking. Without hesitation, Samir ran over and performed the Heimlich maneuver, something that he had learned the year before in kindergarten health class. Which is a good point that they should still teach that. And it worked. The apple slice came free, and Jabril was okay. Isn't that insane? His teacher called it a shocking moment. Yeah, you think so? And the whole school has been celebrating their 7-year-old hero ever since. That is good news.
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0: Hey, Granger Smith here. 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
1: When we just want happiness, we're taking it. 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That's when we go to our deathbeds and we look back on our life. What are we going to say? You're going to say, man, I had a great life. I did everything that made me happy. Or are you going to go, I had a great life because I did things that mattered to others?
0: 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Working late never sounded so good. 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

Have you checked out our After Midnight Instagram lately? It looks completely different than it did just a couple weeks ago. 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
1: Thank you, Mary. 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

0: Ann Hudson is coming up next with all the latest from Nashville. 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
1: Oh, man, I don't know if you saw this, Granger, but in case you missed it, one of our favorite up-and-coming country singers is already needing a break. I'll explain it coming up in your Nashville news next.

0: and Hudson.
1: I've been so impressed with an up-and-coming country singer named Jake Worthington. He's even caught the eye of some of the big country stars, landing opening spots for Brad Paisley and Luke Combs. But he is pausing his career as he addresses issues affecting both him and his family. On Instagram, he explained to fans that he was taking a career break. He says, "I live a life as my heroes did, but the life has gotten a hold of me. I love my family, my friends, and my fans too much to let it take over. I need to take some time to work on myself for my wife and my daughter." He says he promises he'll come back even better. Well, in case you missed it, Blake Shelton finally attended Gwen Stefani, his wife's, residency at the Sphere. She's doing the residency with her band, No Doubt. People were just speculating why he hadn't seen her show yet, but he finally made it. It was all over the internet. He was like, "See, I'm here." So I love that.
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Hey, thank y'all so much for sharing Saturday here with me on After Midnight. Before you take off and get this weekend started, let me remind you, God is great and he's worthy of our praise. I'm Granger Smith coming to y'all from the Yee Yee Farm in Central Texas. If you're just now getting this day started and you still want to hang out with me some more, you can. 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
5: What's up, everybody? I've got one final hour of Saturdays After Midnight starting right now. Welcome. I'm Granger Smith, your host. I've got some things that went down on this day in history I want to talk about that I've written down, plus some Nashville news, the latest stories about your favorite stars out there in Nashville with Ann Hudson. All of this here as we get our Saturday rolling. We are After Midnight.

0: talking about history, and he's even got the diploma to prove it. It's time for This Day in History on After Midnight with Granger Smith.
1: On this day, June the 6th, 1944, D-Day, more than 156,000 U.S. and Allied forces landed on the beaches of Normandy during World War II. 1980, the movie Urban Cowboy starring John Travolta was released. 1982, Israeli troops invade Lebanon to drive out the PLO. 1987, Steffi Graf won the French Open in tennis. 1998, Sex and the City premiered on HBO. 2000, Rascal Flatts released their first album. Some famous birthdays include Freddy Krueger himself, actor Robert Englund, and WWE star Drew McIntyre. Those are just a few things that went down on this day in history.
0: You're up after midnight with Granger Smith.
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0: Hey, it's Granger. I had the chance to sit down with Stephen Rinella. You remember that guy? The host from Meat Eater, the wildly popular Netflix hunting show, and Hunting History on the History Channel. We had such a great conversation on the Granger Smith podcast.
1: Well, what's a hunt? 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You look back in your life, is there one that just pops out and knocked your socks off?
2: 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I've been real fortunate. Like in Alaska, you can't hunt sheep without a guide unless you have a relative that lives there. My brother's been in Alaska for 25 years or something. Periodically, I'll be able to go sheep hunting and we just go. I can just go with him, you know. And man, that's like, it's the epitome of mountain hunting. Another favorite for me would be like hunting mule deer during the rut in late November is just a blast.
0: Such a great talk with Stephen. He's a really, really good storyteller. 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
3: 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That's what we're all about. Thanks for staying up here on After Midnight with Granger Smith.

I appreciate you listening here late on a Friday, early on a Saturday. Where do you have After Midnight turned up tonight? My number's 866-607-8383. Hit me up tonight.

0: Hey, Granger, good morning. It's my turn tonight. I got the late night baby shift duty for our newborn. But at the same time, I get to do some housework around here. So thank you for keeping me entertained throughout the night, bro. God bless.
1: Thank you so much, bro. I appreciate you.

0: Ann Hudson coming in with the latest Nashville updates. And what do you have for us today?
1: Oh, this is cool, Granger. Carly Pearce opened up about working behind the scenes with Riley Green on their video. I got that story coming up in your Nashville news next.

0: 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It's Ann Hudson.
1: Have you seen the music video with Carly Pearce and Riley Green? It's the video for If I Don't Leave, I'm Gonna Stay. Well, if you haven't seen it yet, they get pretty intimate in the video. And Carly Pearce opened up about that experience.
2: Like, our first scene when you're watching the video, like, when our faces are, like, right here singing to each other. And, you know, I know Riley. Like, he's my friend. We're friendly, whatever. But, like, not like that. They were like, okay, guys, it's like, you know, noon on like a Tuesday. They're like, all right, we're gonna start with this. And they're like, get in there. And I was like, I need a bottle of champagne right now.
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1: Sort of feels like we're in the middle of a throwback. New country, Taylor Swift music, big Florida Georgia Line news. Monday, let's chat. Is there anything else you'd like to see make a comeback? Plus, $1,000 Minute is back at 7:30. Will you be the first winner? 60 seconds, 10 questions for a grand in cash. Have a great weekend. See you Monday. Get back soon, Ness.

can't use these in. That is Taylor Swift from the new Toy Story soundtrack. You gotta have that for summer. How about that? That is awesome. Here's Zach Brown Band dipping the toes.

0: That's Zach John King from the class of 2026 here at KUCZ. Well, if you want your free Eric Church tickets, I gave some away all week long on my show. 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

0: KUZZ with Every Storm. Gary Allen there, 10 minutes before 7 o'clock. Yesterday we announced it. Very proud of it. If you catch my dad joke in the afternoons, well, you're going to love this. I have put together a book of 365 dad jokes. A year's worth of dad jokes that I compiled and also illustrated myself. And I've got it. It's a new book. And you can order it right now in time for Father's Day at barnesandnoble.com. Just go barnesandnoble.com and then search my name, K-E-N-N McLeod, and you'll find that book. It's called 365 Dad Jokes. 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Because it doesn't look silly. 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Just $18. And again, the proceeds all support a very good cause. 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Just search my name and you will find it.
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0: And the weather is brought to us by Bill Wright Toyota. Well, we will see the warmest day of the weekend today with 95 for a high. Overnight low, 61. Then tomorrow, 90. Monday, back to work, 89 with partly cloudy skies. It's 69 now as we kick off another hour of Bakersfield's Best Country right here on KUZZ with Jake Owen.

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1: Sort of feels like we're in the middle of a throwback. New country, Taylor Swift music, big Florida Georgia Line news. Monday, let's chat. Is there anything else you'd like to see make a comeback? Plus, $1,000 Minute is back at 7:30. Will you be the first winner? 60 seconds, 10 questions for a grand in cash. Have a great weekend. See you Monday. Get back soon, Ness.

It's Bakersfield's Best Country, KUZZ. Gotta be doing it right. That's Billy Currington there. How about these guys? Tim McGraw, Eric Church, Hardy, and Morgan Wallen. In that order, it's MacArthur.

0: Country with MacArthur. That's Mr. McGraw, Mr. Church, Mr. Hardy, and Mr. Wallen together here. All right, don't forget KUCC.com, place to go for great prizes. You got a day at the Ravine Water Park in Paso. Now, when it's hot here, it's not that bad there. And I'll tell you what, it's fun. We've been there many times as a family. You can also get tickets to see Midland at Dignity Health Theater on July 16th. And tickets to see Stella Lefty on October 2nd at the Fonda Theater in L.A. You get all that right at KUZZ.com, just a click away.
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Songs like that tonight, 6 to midnight. We call it 90s Saturday night. It's coming your way here on KUZZ. This lady and I are both pretending yesterday did not exist when our Cubs got beat by the Giants 18-3. On a

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0: KUZZ with Ken this afternoon, or this morning, I should be. I'm so used to saying afternoon now. By the way, I got to fill in on the morning show with Brent Nescon on Wednesday, and I got to play the $1,000 minute game with someone, and I realized it's really hard to give the questions and listen for the answers on this side. So when Brent's given this to you on Wednesday or Monday morning at 7:30, what you got to do is answer quick and move on. If you don't know the answer, don't keep throwing things out. Just keep moving on, then come back to it. Because the more you get done, the less pressure there is on you. You've got a minute to go. I'll tell you what, it is a lot of fun. And if you can answer 10 questions in 60 seconds, you will win $1,000. It seems easy because the questions vary, but they're not out of the realm. 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
0: And the weather is brought to us by Bill Wright Toyota. Going to see a warmer day. 95 for a high today under sunny skies. Overnight low of 70. Tomorrow, we'll be back up around 90. And then Monday, partly cloudy and 89. And now, 73, as we kick off another hour of Bakersfield's Best Country right here on KUZZ. Riley Green and Ella Langley together

0: Trent and Ness in the morning.
1: Sort of feels like we're in the middle of a throwback. New country, Taylor Swift music, big Florida Georgia Line news. Monday, let's chat. Is there anything else you'd like to see make a comeback? Plus, $1,000 Minute is back at 7:30. Will you be the first winner? 60 seconds, 10 questions for a grand in cash. Have a great weekend. See you Monday. Get back soon, Ness.

It's Bakersfield's Best Country, KUZZ. Cody Johnson there. Kenny Chesney's got his new record label. It's called Hey Now. This is his first on that label. It's called Carry On.

else from the 90s tonight, 6 to midnight. We do 90s Saturday night, starting at 6, all the way to midnight. Nothing but 90s. Nyers, Blake, Shelton. Song co-written by Hardy. It's called Let Him In Anyway.

16 candles on a cake? Nah, need something bigger for KUZZ's birthday. 60 red, white, and blue guitars? Now you're talking. Happy birthday to Bakersfield's best country, KUZZ.

0: KUZZ, Bakersfield's best country. If you haven't got your tickets for Eric Church yet, well, here's a way to get them. Take a music survey and be entered to win. Just text the word music to 661-844-5555. That's the Bakersfield Mazda text line. And you do that, we'll send you the survey to your phone. Take the survey. Just finish it off. It takes a couple minutes. And then when you're done, you'll be entered to win tickets to see Eric Church at the California Mid-State Fair in July. Now, here's the cool thing about it. You can also go to KUZZ.com, click on the link there, and it'll do the whole thing for you right there, too. So two ways to win, two ways to take the survey, and, of course, two tickets to Eric Church could be yours.
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0: 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Today going to be warm, 95 under sunny skies. Overnight low 61, then 90 tomorrow. And we'll see 89 on Monday under partly cloudy skies. 77 now as we kick off another hour of Bakersfield's Best Country here on KUZZ on a Saturday with Ella Langley and Morgan Wallen.

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1: Sort of feels like we're in the middle of a throwback. New country, Taylor Swift music, big Florida Georgia Line news. Monday, let's chat. Is there anything else you'd like to see make a comeback? Plus, $1,000 Minute is back at 7:30. Will you be the first winner? 60 seconds, 10 questions for a grand in cash. Have a great weekend. See you Monday. Get back soon, Ness.

0: It's easy. That's going to do it for me. I got to make room. Kenny Hernandez coming in next. In the meantime, I'm back again on Monday afternoon, 2 o'clock. I will have Old Dominion at the California Mid-State Fair tickets all next week. We'll play a fun game to get you in on that. That's going to start Monday all the way through Friday next week right here on KUZZ.
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0: KUZZ, Southern Valley Weather. Weather brought to us by Bill Wright Toyota. Going to see 95 for a high today. We'll see sunshine and 90 tomorrow, and then 89 with a few clouds on Monday. Right now, it's 80 as we kick off another hour of Bakersfield's Best Country here on KUZZ. I'm out. Kenny Hernandez is next. He's right outside the door. I'll see you Monday at 2. Until then, God bless.

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1: Sort of feels like we're in the middle of a throwback. New country, Taylor Swift music, big Florida Georgia Line news. Monday, let's chat. Is there anything else you'd like to see make a comeback? Plus, $1,000 Minute is back at 7:30. Will you be the first winner? 60 seconds, 10 questions for a grand in cash. Have a great weekend. See you Monday. Get back soon, Ness.

See, you know one of Ella Langley's pre-show rituals? She calls it loose body dancing. Oh yeah, shaking the old sugar tree there. Ella Langley's Be Her from KUZZ, Bakersfield's best country. Where we're turning Monday, the $1,000 Minute is back at 7:30 a.m. with Brett and Ness. 60 seconds on the clock, 10 questions, get them all correct, score $1,000. The $1,000 Minute, coming back Monday, 7:30 a.m. with Brett and Ness on KUZZ. 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

Gotta put down lots of love from Luke Combs. KUZZ Bakersfield's Best Country. And gotta tell you, it's all about that lifelong journey of navigating transitions, developing emotional maturity, and, you know, finding purpose. And the younger generation says, what? Ronnie Atkins from the KUZZ Archive. And it's watching you on KUZZ.

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More new stuff. Yes, indeed, more new stuff. I knew you through the days of the blades of grass in summer. Uh-huh. Being young again. Isn't that something? Well, made for you for Toy Story 5, Taylor Swift comes out with a brand new song called I Knew

0: was the Paul Sheldon sighting. Kind of rare and very exciting. Everyone asking, where has he been? Of course, his clients weren't worried about their Medicare, even when Paul in person wasn't there, because there's Christine, Kelly, and Lynn. The grandkids like to play, where's Waldo? Granddad's asking, hey, where'd Paul go? Just games that are fun to win. But when push comes to shove and the day is done, we know it's covered, so it's all in fun. Because there's Christine, Kelly, and Lynn. Over the years, so many have said it. The guy's a genius. Gotta give the man credit. He put it together way back then. Brought along those three Medicare pros, who of course by now everyone knows, are Christine, Kelly, and Lynn.
1: When Medicare matters, our team has the answers. Team Paul Sheldon.
0: 398-2298.
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We'll bring the Alan Jackson and Shania Twain. 39 of mine. 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

One of those great songs you'll hear during 90s Saturday Night Tonight from KUCC Bakersfield, Best Country. We are also home to the $1,000 minute. Think you could get it right if you played? Well, you got 1 minute. You got 10 questions. Get them all right. You score $1,000. That's right. 1,000 big ones. Brett Ness has another chance for you to score. 7:30 a.m. coming up this Monday morning. You have a shot here from KUCC, Bakersfield's Best Country. Lots going on, even though summer of 2026 is just barely here. Dustin Lynch will host the fourth annual Dustin Lynch Pool Situation. Yes, indeed. All of Nashville will be splashed around like duckies. Easy to love, Dustin Lynch.

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Saturday morning with Kenny Chesney on KUZZ Bakersfield's Best Country. Well, I'll tell you what, plenty of time to make plans for this one. Zach Top will be at the Woodward Park in Fresno. That'll be Saturday, September the 19th. South Obscenity is his latest tune. Here's Zach Top on KUZZ.

0: Best country. See, did he remake the song Your Man? Thumbing through Facebook here. Yep, that confirms that he did. And yes, Josh Turner will be featured in that very song. They say imitation is the sincerest form of flattery. Amen. I mean, Scotty has some singing pipes as well, too. This is it from KUZZ, Bakersfield's Best Country. 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She gets to see Midland at Dignity Health Theater. That'll be July the 16th. Also on tap, tickets to see Estella Lefty. That'll be October the 2nd at the Fonda Theater in Los Angeles, plus other great prizes as well. But you got to log on today and enter for free at KUZZ.com.
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0: KUZZ Southern Valley Weather. Got to head to more of your favorite country from KUZZ. Mainly sunny tonight and throughout the morning. Did that make sense? Read that again. Mostly sunny throughout the morning. That's better. Today's high to reach about 96 degrees. That's for the remainder of the morning. Tonight, mostly clear skies with an overnight low of about 63 degrees. Sunny, more sunshine. And we say in the 90s, 90 degrees will be the exact remaining clear Sunday night as well with a low of about 62 degrees. It's 85 right now as we kick off another hour of Bakersfield's Best Country. Ella Langley, you look like you like.

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1: Sort of feels like we're in the middle of a throwback. New country, Taylor Swift music, big Florida Georgia Line news. Monday, let's chat. Is there anything else you'd like to see make a comeback? Plus, $1,000 Minute is back at 7:30. Will you be the first winner? 60 seconds, 10 questions for a grand in cash. 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

Inside the 11 o'clock hour from KUZZ, Bakersfield's Best Country. We're returning Monday. The $1,000 minute is back. 7:30 a.m. is the time with Brett Ness. 60 seconds on the clock. Now, within that 60 seconds, you've got 10 questions to answer. Get them all correct. You score $1,000. The $1,000 minute, Monday at 7:30 with Ken and Ness right here on KUZZ, Bakersfield's Best Country. Make that Brent and Ness. Forget sometime. And it seems as though Bakersfield and Kern County has grown in leaps and bounds, as you can very well see. Quite crowded now, right? Almost like Los Angeles, a little mini Los Angeles. But Morgan Wallen's thought is quite the opposite, as his current song celebrates a small town living, traditional values, and just simplicity. Morgan Wallen's Don't We on KUZZ, Bakersfield's Best Country.

We are home to the $1,000 Minutes, KUZZ, Bakersfield's Best Country. And a song I feel is tailor-made for the summer of 2026, or maybe possibly summers after that. A high-energy country anthem is described by George Burns and Luke Bryan as well. This is Ride, Ride, Ride. But then again, you'll be the judge.

beautiful KUZZ, Bakersfield's best country. And Dan and Shay mixed up and mic'd up at the Game 2 of the Stanley Cup Finals that was yesterday. FYI, overtime victory for the Carolina Hurricanes against the Vegas Golden Knights. I believe it was 4-3, yeah? Dan and Shay's Say So, Curd Country Now, KUZZ.

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KUZZ, small town boy on this Saturday morning. And well, thanks to TikTok, Alexandra Kay is dubbed the Coffee Girl. I bet you're probably wondering why she was dubbed the Coffee Girl. Okay, back in 2020, she posted videos of herself singing country covers every morning while making her coffee. It's one of the reasons it shaped her career as well as her identity. Straight for the Hearts, current country now from Alexandra Kay.

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Tim McGraw on KUZZ, Bakersfield's Best Country. We are home with a $1,000 minute. Think you could get them all right if you played? Well, you've got 1 minute to do so. 10 questions, get them all right. You score $1,000. That simple. Brett and Ness has another chance for you to play the game 7:30 a.m. this Monday morning. Give it a shot. The $1,000 minute right here on KUZZ. Brandon Lake and Cody Johnson with a Cowboy Praise.

0: Bakersfield's West Country, KUZZ. Morgan Wallen has been the subject of several major verified controversies rather than just rumors, though his massive popularity means various stories frequently circulating online. Well, you're as popular as Morgan Wallen is right now. You just take it with a grain of salt, yes, no? Love somebody from Morgan Wallen on KUZZ, Bakersfield's West Country, as we are noonbound, and your favorite throwbacks are each and every weekend. Tonight at 6, another edition of 90s Saturday Night with your host, Allie Taylor, the country from the biggest hits of the 90s, from Garth Brooks to Shania Twain to Brooks and Dunn. 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
0: Just ahead of Jason Aldean's Don't Tell on Me, here's your B-Town with a forecast via Bill Roy Toyota. Tonight, mostly clear skies, overnight low of about 63 degrees. Sunday says more sunshine on the way as we stay in the 90s, 90 degrees to be exact. Remaining clear Sunday night with a low of about 62 degrees. Currently 88 as we kick off another hour of Bakersfield's Best Country. As promised, here's Jason.

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1: Sort of feels like we're in the middle of a throwback. New country, Taylor Swift music, big Florida Georgia Line news. Monday, let's chat. Is there anything else you'd like to see make a comeback? Plus, $1,000 Minute is back at 7:30. Will you be the first winner? 60 seconds, 10 questions for a grand in cash. Have a great weekend. See you Monday. Get back soon, Ness.

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1: Boots off from John Party, current country on KUZZ, Bakersfield's best country. 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

back to the creek, you mister. Howdy, Atkins, farmer's daughter from KUZZ, Bakersfield's best country. This is Kenny Hernandez. Well, if you have primary plans and that primary plan fails, have ready an alternate course of action or strategy. How many of us forget to do that? Thousand times. It's either if you're in trouble or what have you. Anyway, nevertheless, Bailey Zimmerman and Luke Combs, classic backup plan on KUZZ.

Dawn Turner on KUZZ, Bakersfield's best country. What's best friends? Always best friends, yeah? Blake Shelton expresses his current song as a prayer-driven plea to God about his grief over losing a best friend who had passed away before fully accepting Christianity. That's what this song is about. Left him anyway.

0: Join him in anyway. Current country from Blake Shelton on KUZZ, Bakersfield's best country. As he checked the KUZZ concert calendar, the closest concert he'll be to California will be in Phoenix, Arizona. That's going to be at the Chase Field, scheduled for November the 14th from KUZZ. Let me ask you a question. 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
1: Look up in the sky. Yeah, that's what they cry. 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You know, actually, to many, they are superheroes. 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

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Think you could get them right if you played? 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And give them all right, you score $1,000. 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

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See, Forbes.com says Luke Combs and pop star Justin Bieber are the only artists to bring multiple Drake tracks far away. Drake being the most successful musician on streaming platforms such as Spotify and Apple Music in many regards. BYU, Luke Combs' latest from KUZZ, Bakersfield's best country.

those great country classics that dates back to April of 1990 and a 90s Saturday night favorite, Garth Brooks of the Dance from KUZZ, Bakersfield's Best Country. Now, here's a song that values four artists, rather involves, who portray a different patriarch of the fictional MacArthur family, from themes of land ownership to legacy and sacrifice. Hardy, Tim McGraw, Eric Church, and Morgan Wallen sing MacArthur on KUZZ.

0: both of us that played that song back in 2006. What was that? 20 years ago that song came out from Kenny Chesney? Would that still be true? I'm talking living in fast forward. Maybe, maybe not. From KUZZ, Bakersfield's best country, as we head towards 1 o'clock here. I see a lot of ways to listen to KUZZ, as a matter of fact. 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
0: And it's brought to you by Bill Wright Toyota. Tonight says mostly clear skies, overnight low of about 63 degrees. For Sunday, most sunshine as well. Stay in the 90s, 90 degrees to be exact, as we head towards the midday Sunday. Remaining clear Sunday nights with a low of 62 degrees. It is 88 right now. And we kick off another hour of Bakersfield's Best Country as we shake the sugar tree.

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1: Sort of feels like we're in the middle of a throwback. New country, Taylor Swift music, big Florida Georgia Line news. Monday, let's chat. Is there anything else you'd like to see make a comeback? Plus, $1,000 Minute is back at 7:30. Will you be the first winner? 60 seconds, 10 questions for a grand in cash. Have a great weekend. 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

Best Country, 2 days, count them, 1, 2. She'll be in Los Angeles for 2 days at the Crypto.com Arena. That'll be August the 7th through the 8th. Current country and beautiful things from Megan Maroney right here on KUZZ, Bakersfield's Best Country. We're returning Monday. The $1,000 Minute is back at 7:30 a.m. with your very own Brent and Ness. 60 seconds will be on the clock. In that 60 seconds, you have 10 questions to answer. Get all 10 of them correct. You get $1,000. It is the $1,000 Minute, and it starts Monday with Brent and Ness right here on KUZZ, 7:30 a.m. Not too bad. Roof comes down. Never been broke.

KUZZ Bakersfield's Best Country. Kind of thought of that song, The Truck by Hardy. Kind of different, but it was about protecting someone, right, from abuse. Well, we go to that, to an agonizing struggle of trying to drive away from a toxic relationship, which is from Jordan Davis. Don't make me take the turn this truck around. Kind of significant, but then again, it's kind of both kinds of abuse, though. Anyway, Jason Aldean, though, Tattoos on This Town from KUZZ Bakersfield's Best Country.

Sometimes I've longed to my papa for some advice there. Riley Green from KUZZ, Bakersfield's Best Country, as lots of country artists are doing their thing during the summer of 2026. Well, what is Bailey Zimmerman doing? Well, his latest endeavor, starring in a Sonic commercial and becoming a brand ambassador for the fast food giant. Bueno, musically, getting some spin on the radio with his current country hit, Chevy Silverado. Bailey Zimmerman now shines on KUZZ.

0: Chevy Silverado. Billy Zimmerman from KUZZ, Bakersfield's Best Country. And yes, indeed, your favorite throwbacks are tonight, starting at 6 o'clock with your host, Allie Taylor. It's called 90s Saturday Night. Six straight hours of the biggest hits from country's golden era. 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What happened in the 90s? 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But 90s Saturday Night, your host, Allie Taylor. 90s Saturday Night, tonight at 6 o'clock, presented by our good friends at First Care Pharmacy.
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Field's Best Country. We're home to the $1,000 limit. Think you could get them right if you played? Well, you got 1 minute to answer 10 questions. Answer those 10 questions correct, and you score $1,000. Brett Ness has all the details coming up. Another chance for you as well. 7:30 a.m. this Monday. It is $1,000 minutes. Give it a shot. KUZZ, Bakersfield's Best Country. And hey, coming up, Ella Langley. She's got a song called Be Her. That is her latest. But right now, we've got a good song here. Parker McCollum called Killing Me. Current country now. 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

$1,000 minutes, KUZZ, Bakersfield's Best Country. And we are counting down. It is just about 2 weeks until his first show at the Sphere in Vegas, June the 19th, 19th to the 24th, I believe, right? 3 days of country cool. Kenny Chesney checks in with Carry On from KUZZ.

0: wind down our early Saturday afternoon, the ones that didn't make it back home. Justin Moore, KUZZ, Bakersfield's Best Country. See, if you catch Ken's dad joke every afternoon, wait till you hear this. Ken's got a new book, 365 Dad Jokes. 365 Dad Jokes. I didn't know he had a book. 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
0: Well, down there for me, Kenny Hernandez. Stay tuned for Lily and more. Bakersfield's Best Country coming up at 2 o'clock. Until next time, good audio. 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Tonight says mostly clear skies and overnight low of about 63 degrees. Sunday, more sunshine as we stay in the 90s. It'll be 90 degrees to be exact. Remaining clear Sunday nights, low 62 degrees. Currently outside, we are looking at 90 degrees. As we kick off another hour of Bakersfield's Best Country, Lily is next.

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1: Sort of feels like we're in the middle of a throwback. New country, Taylor Swift music, big Florida Georgia Line news. Monday, let's chat. Is there anything else you'd like to see make a comeback? Plus, $1,000 Minute is back at 7:30. Will you be the first winner? 60 seconds, 10 questions for a grand in cash. Have a great weekend. See you Monday. Get back soon, Ness.

Lily hanging out with you. It's 2:06 on the top of the hour. Happy Saturday, and hopefully your day is going as good as mine. So, I had a kid-free afternoon because Dad took the kids to Grandma's while he was busy because he knew I was going to go to work, so I had some alone time. Also, I went to Starbucks on my way into work. I ordered a grande green tea, and they gave me a venti. I know, it's small things, but you got to take them when you can. Kate Brown, woman on KUZZ.

Minute is back bright and early Monday morning at 7:30 with Brett and Ness. And here's the thing. So you got to answer 10 questions in 60 seconds. You get the 10 questions correct. All 10 questions, you win the $1,000. And I have been informed that they have not gotten a winner in a while. So can that be you? Can you take the challenge of answering all 10 questions in 60 seconds correctly and win the $1,000? I believe in you. I think you can. I definitely want you to take that challenge bright and early Monday morning. Josh Ross, hate how you look. I think my tongue will work at some point. It's hard.

ZZ, Baker's Best Country. You definitely don't want to move because coming up, I'm going to tell you exactly why you need to go to KZZ.com because it's going to make you the winner you want to be. And we're about to get into Stella Lefty, Boston, which is probably one of my favorite upcoming artists right here on KUZZ.

0: Country. Stella Leftley Boston right here on KUZZ. 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And you have a chance to win a day at Ravine Water Park in Paso Robles. 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Also, since we just listened to her favorite to one of my favorite songs right now, you have chance to see tickets, get tickets to see Stella Lefty on October 2nd at Fonda Theater in LA, plus many other great prizes and tickets. 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

Bakers Best Country. Definitely don't want to move because I have Max McNown and Tracy Atkins on the way. And I have the new Taylor Swift. I knew it. I knew you coming up. So you definitely don't want to move right here from KUZZ. But it's John Morgan, A Kid Myself.

Now it's time for the most anticipated song of the summer, the year. Taylor Swift getting back to her country roots in the new Toy Story 5 movie, writing on social media saying that being a Toy Story kid from the age of 5 till now is an adventure plan. An adventure I plan to be on to infinity and beyond. The song has already broke streaming records on Spotify, Apple Music, and Amazon Music the day it was released. And here it is now. Taylor Swift, I Knew It, I Knew You on KUZZ. You heard it first.

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0: Your weather is brought to you by Bill Wright Toyota, and today we're looking at a high of 94 with an overnight low of 70. Tomorrow, your Sunday will be a beautiful sunny Sunday with a high of only 90, which is not super high as of yet, because later on the week, we will be slowly getting into those high or low 100-degree weather that nobody is ready for. And currently in Bakersfield is 93 degrees, and let's kick off another hour of Bakersfield's Best Country with Morgan Wallen, don't we, on KUZZ.

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1: Sort of feels like we're in the middle of a throwback. New country, Taylor Swift music, big Florida Georgia Line news. Monday, let's chat. Is there anything else you'd like to see make a comeback? Plus, $1,000 Minute is back at 7:30. Will you be the first winner? 60 seconds, 10 questions for a grand in cash. 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

country, and Parker said that when he was in high school, he was voted most likely to go to jail. I think they should have voted him most likely to become a star. Jason Aldean, Don't Tell on Me on KUZZ.

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The $1,000 Minute is back bright and early Monday morning with Brett and Ness at 7:30 a.m. And here's the thing. You got to answer 10 questions in 60 seconds in order to win the $1,000. And I have heard from a little birdie that they haven't had a winner in a while. And so I challenge you to take on the challenge of the $1,000 Minute, because who couldn't use an extra $1,000? And all you have to do is it's just 10 questions in 60 seconds. I understand it seems a little daunting, but I believe in you. You can do it. You're going to win this $1,000. So make sure you tune in Monday morning with Brett and Ness at 7:30. Zach John King, get to drink. Right here on KZZ.

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0: Best Country, and I know it's everybody's favorite drunk karaoke that I know one of you will be singing tonight. Lily hanging out with you, and if you have caught Ken's dad jokes every afternoon, then you're definitely going to want to hear this because Ken's got a new book. 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
0: Your weather is brought to you by Bill Wright Toyota, and tonight we're looking at an overnight low of 70. Tomorrow, your Sunday, will be a beautiful sunny day with a high of 90 as we slowly inch our way into the low 100s later in the week. I know none of us are looking forward to it, but currently in Bakersfield, it is 94 degrees, and let's kick off another hour of Bakersfield's Best Country with Kenny Chesney. 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
1: Sort of feels like we're in the middle of a throwback. New country, Taylor Swift music, big Florida Georgia Line news. Monday, let's chat. Is there anything else you'd like to see make a comeback? Plus, $1,000 Minute is back at 7:30. Will you be the first winner? 60 seconds, 10 questions for a grand in cash. Have a great weekend. See you Monday. Get back soon, Ness.

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country. The $1,000 Minute is back Monday morning at 7:30 with Brett and Ness. And all you have to do is answer 10 questions in 60 seconds and you can easily win $1,000. I know it sounds daunting, but I challenge you to try it. Because here's the thing. I understand 60 seconds doesn't seem that long and 10 questions, getting them all correct, can seem a little daunting. But I believe in you. I think you can do it. And they said that they haven't had a winner in a while, and I think that next winner will be you Monday morning. So make sure you check out Brent and Ness Monday morning at 7:30 to win that $1,000. Zach Top, South of Sanity, right here on KZZ.

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the way. And we have a big music summer going on here on KEZZ. Not only do we have our 60th anniversary, we've been dropping so many new songs. We just dropped the Taylor Swift. You're still listening out for that new Lainey Wilson. And later this week, we will be dropping the new Cody Johnson that you don't want to miss. And right now, it's Blake Shelton with Let Him In Anyway on KUZZ.

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On the way, I'm also going to tell you about the Saturday night party right here on KUZZ that you don't want to miss. But let's get into George Burge and Luke Bryan with Ride, Ride, Ride.

0: It's cold as you on KUZZ, Baker's Best Country, Lily hanging out with you. And if you're looking for plans but don't want to leave your couch, then you definitely don't want to miss your favorite throwback party that happens every weekend right here on KUZZ with It's 90s Saturday Night. 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
0: 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Tonight we're looking at an overnight low of 70. Tomorrow, your Sunday, will it be a beautiful sunny Sunday with a high of 89. Slowly getting into those high 100 degree weathers that I know we're not looking forward to later on in the week. So let's enjoy the slight cool weather that we have. And right now in Bakersfield, it is 94 degrees. And let's kick off another hour of Baker's Best Country with Hudson Westbrook. House again on KUZZ.